mothers crying for love. Our children are growing in fear while the earth remembers the songs we forgot how to sing. But the truth is simple. We were never strangers. We were never made to fight each other. 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